rescue me? Would you rescue me? Would you rescue me when I'm by myself? 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

0: 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Zometeen Lucy Pearl en ook Terrence Trent D'Arby komt eraan.
1: Watersportliefhebbers, opgelet. Elke zaterdag tijdens Weekend Vibes met Nadine Roos hoor je waar je nog dat weekend moet zijn voor de beste waves, sterkste wind of coolste drankjes. Mick van de Sea Shack praat je bij over de do's dat weekend voor alle waterratten. Weekend Waves, elke zaterdagmiddag op Paradise FM.
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The Incredible Jackson 5. And it's always been one of my favorite songs, and we hope it's yours. It's called I'll Be There.